0: Najwięcej rocka w mieście.
1: This is Connor from Nothing But Thieves. You're listening to Radio Centrum 98.2.

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And you know what I'm talking about. Just let me know if you wanna go to that home out on the range. They got a lot of nice girls.

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1: Fucking pissed off, man. 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He's kind of turned his back on me and fucking bailed. 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And I was like, you're right. And I sat down and I rewrote most of the record, lyrically anyway, with Dennis.